0: speak you want. Go ahead.
1: Stepping out of unit, 900 block of North Park Lane. Thanks for calls.
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0: 28 to Grand View Town.
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0: Central units, be advised, OLEX is going to be down for planned scheduled maintenance, unsure of when it will return.
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0: on all units. That was an accidental emergency button push. Accidental.
1: Lawton 10-8 from that background out of Troop H on the background.
0: 252, okay.

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0: 73215.
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0: 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She is en route now. See you there in just a few minutes.
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1: This is Bobby. 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
0: 84 copies, Robert Edward George, 579, is a 400 block, East Hamrick.
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1: Forest, 1097.
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1: Got it.
0: 2728 North Main, Whataburger. RP stated that there were four males that were harassing one of the workers. Just wanting to make a report on it.
1: Copy and route.

0: 14, SM. Hutchins on Broadway, I got fuel miles ready.
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0: 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I'll be 10-7. Have a good night.
1: 13, okay.

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1: Go ahead.
0: Yes, could you put us en route to Jackson County Memorial for a patient transfer to Oklahoma City?

0: 4 Jackson County. I'll be 10-7. Y'all have a good night.
1: 364, okay, you too.

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0: Be stepping out with a vehicle on the west side of the reservoir. 28 be out of Washington with Boy John Edward 3294.
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1: be in
0: 3901
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1: 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You hear dogs barking and people talking. Just want to patrol by. 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

0: 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You can put us back in Altus 279.2, ending miles 279.2.
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Central Dispatch South of CMS, 309 East Elm, 309 East Elm. For an individual that's saying that her back is hurting and she cannot stand, also say that she feels like she's going to pass out. Central Dispatch South of CMS, 309 East Elm. 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First page out 524.

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0: Central 84 in the moms.
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0: 59296. 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

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I'll be 10-8.

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0: Oh, Jackson 11. Area 172, just a mile north of Highway 5. I got a report of 8 to 10 cattle out. Possible owner is Cody Cribbs. I've attempted contact, negative success. I'll continue to make contact, attempted.
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0: 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I was out at Allsup's North Main.
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0: 11 SL. 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

Jackson 15, Jackson County. 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

0: 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We'll be heading with 1202 North Lee to investigate something in the alley.
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0: 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Can I trip a 319 East Commerce for a 61-year-old male having difficulty moving and uncontrolled bowel movements? Central Dispatch to EMS. Can I trip a 319 East Commerce for a 61-year-old male having difficulty moving and uncontrolled bowel movements? Central Dispatch to EMS. Can I just rep the 319 East Commerce for a 61-year-old male having difficulty moving and uncontrolled bowel movements?
1: 39, Toby responding.

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0: sensor dispatch to EMS. Can I enter the 409 Pheasant Circle for an 89-year-old female who fell and cannot move their right leg? Sensor dispatch to EMS. Can I enter the 409 Pheasant Circle for an 89-year-old female who fell and can't move their right leg? Sensor dispatch to EMS. Can I enter the 409 Pheasant Circle for an 89-year-old female who fell and can't move their leg?
1: 3903 will be responding.
0: Central copies, 3903. Be advised. RP advised they have a locksmith on their way to open the door.
2: 3910 to Central. We'll be en route to JCMH. One patient non-emergent.
3: Central copies.

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0: Field report when you're ready. I got a field with all ships on South Main, mileage 46, A14, took on 10.5 gallons.

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0: 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EMS will remain on scene with one patient loaded.
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0: 10-15, 10-15, 10-15, 10-15, 10-15, 10-15, 10-15, 10-15, 10-15, 10-15, 10-15, 10-15, 10-15, 10-15, 10-15, 10-15, 10-15, 10-15, 10-15, 10-15, 10-15, 10-15, 10-15, 10-15, 10-15, 10-15, 10-15, 10-15, 10-15, 10-15, 10-15, 10-15, 10-15, 10-15, 10-15, 10-15, 10-15, 10-15, 10-15, 10-15, 10-15, 10-15, 10-15, 10-15, 10-15, 10-15, 10-15, 10-15, 10-15, 10-15, 10-15, 10-15, 10-15, 10-15, 10-15, 10-15, 10-15, 10-15, 10-15, 10-15, 10-15, 10-15, 10-15, 10-15, 10-15, 10-15, 10-15, 10-15, 10-15, 10-15, 10-15, 10-15, 10-15, 10-15, 10-15, 10-15,

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2: 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I'll be 1098.
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0: 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It may be a moment.
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1: 38, okay. Great. Central 38. Can I get you up to 1019 for a 1012 wanting to make a report?
0: Copy now.

0: correct. Third time checks down. I'm back in here.
1: 15, okay.
2: ESO.
1: 320, go ahead.
2: Yeah, Super Red, they called. He said there was a 10-12 there, hysterical, saying somebody was going to shoot him.

0: Good.
1: Forty-three, you're not 10-6. I'm trying to 10-21. It's going to be about an orange tag at 6:21, sir.

0: 3643. I'm in my office. Do you want me to take that? If you would, sir. Thank you. Copy. Break. Central 36. Will you transfer that back to my office, please?
1: Affirmative.

0: dispatch to EMS. 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
1: EMS responding.
0: Central copies.

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0: I'm going to be 10-12 one time to Alpha PD, talk to the detectives there, work an agreement on, they're going to bring him in to interview him, and we're going to stand by here. Cliff is going to stay here and wait for the vehicle to get picked up by a family member.
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0: Can I get your now to 1205 South Main? Our few fitted can be the house in the back of that address. Stated his neighbor dug up the water and sewer line.
1: Copy. Be out. 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

0: 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For information, code enforcement wants advice and they will send somebody out there.
1: 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Trevor's number is going to be 25.
0: Okay, copy.

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0: Yeah, 228 for the log. King Lincoln Tom 880. And check, it's going to be Robert Zebra William 710. If you would print and hold both of those for me, I'll be 1015 one time, don't mail.
1: Okay, copy.
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0: Send it as such to EMS. Can I get you an route to Altus Air Force Base, the West Gate? Security forces will meet you to escort. It's going to be for an individual. Say that they have chest pain and shortness of breath. Send it as such to EMS. Can I get you an route to Altus Air Force Base? It's going to be the West Gate. Security forces will meet you. It's going to be for an individual experiencing chest pain and shortness of breath. First page out, 1421.
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0: Go up. Chosen round to Harmon Memorial Hospital for a patient transfer. 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
2: They will be en route to the area of Veterans and Ridgecrest for smoke investigation. Have you all had any reports of that?
1: Affirmative. We have a controlled burn there. Just got off the phone with the reporting party for that. They're advising that they are producing a good bit of black smoke from it. They also advise they have water tanks on standby.
2: Burn and they got water on standby. Do you know what they're burning?
1: Standby.

0: Florida Central. 44 will be en route to Veterans and Ridgecrest for a possible fire investigation.
1: Central copy. Is also be advised it's going to be a pile of old lumber.
2: Copy that. 44, this state that will be a control burn.
0: Control burn.

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0: Thank you, sir. We're talking about it.
1: SO-10-9, please.
0: Yes, sir. Starting mileage 150632. I'll be 10-8.
1: Okay.

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1: What?
0: Do you know if there's any kind of control burn or fire going on the east side of town?
1: Affirmative, it's a control burn.

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0: 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We'll be at the hospital in Hollis, having mileage 38.2.
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Got 18 gallons even. Be back, hey.

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0: Tiene los
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0: Sam Nor Young, 886.
1: Eighty-nine, you
0: went for a turn?
1: Sure. Comes back to a 2010 Ford, red in color, to a Brian Torres, expiration 4/30/27, -29.
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0: Can I get your NASA 1019? It's going to be for 1012 in the lobby, needing an initial report for a restraining order.
1: 51.

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1: Good.
0: I'm passing 1019 now. I'll take that.
1: Okay, thank you.
2: Ready 951, 8106.
1: Negative.
2: Come to my location. No rush.
1: Okay.
0: Central 7097.
3: Are you okay?

0: 311-89.
1: Good.
0: Have you made contact?
1: I'm waiting on. I'm going to try again.
0: FYI, we got a response now, so it should be good.
1: Copy. Central for 12.
2: Go on.
1: That was 89.
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1: Central 86.
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0: Yeah, 2720 North Main for a few business walkers.
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0: I'll be 10-6, moving radar trailer for a moment.
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It was a 1026 vehicle, Oklahoma Tom Adam Lincoln, 987. It's just going to be south of town, half mile on 283.

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0: 86, can I get you up at the 900 block of George Street for a black male and black female getting the physical altercation? 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
1: 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They're no longer on scene.
0: Copy.

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0: Can I get your name to the reservoir? It's going to be by the fishing dock for two white juvenile males swimming on the fishing side.
1: Okay.
2: I saw them there earlier. 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They weren't harming anything.
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0: Katie, please go ahead.
1: Units Battalion 8 spoke to the parties. 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It was never physical. I spoke to two other people in the residence, and they said the same thing. We'll be tonight, yeah.
0: 86.

0: 51, go ahead.
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0: Did you want a central copy?

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0: 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They were advised about harassing fishermen.
1: There's a copy.

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1: Go ahead.
0: 86. Can I get you out to Sutherland, Jackie? Correction. Behind your budget end. RP would like to speak with an officer regarding stolen property reports they made a month ago. They advise they are following a male individual that is riding what they believe is their purple bicycle.
1: Copy. You're up.

0: Central Unit, BX5, South Main Railroad Track, Campus 1 was just flagged down by a member of the crew. They are fixing to bring an extremely long train through, and it'll be a few minutes to get everything cleared on South Main.
1: Central 8697.
2: 86, okay. 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
1: Yeah, 10-10.
0: How many clear for 10-10? 1802.
1: 1046.
2: 86, go ahead.
1: We are for room 119, make contact with the other party.

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0: 51 she'll be negative 44. The system does show them, but they released her today and they were done today.
1: Okay.

0: 11 and so. Start him off.
1: 11, go ahead.
0: 73310. I'll be out at the junior high.
1: Eleven, okay.

0: Katie, please go ahead.
1: I'll be 1098. Took pictures of the bike, and I'll update the report. No confirming evidence to that that's her bike. 1098.

0: Altitude 364, Jackson County. I'll be 10-7. Y'all have a good night.
1: 364, okay.

0: 86.
1: 86,
0: go ahead.
1: 1301. 86, okay.